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if you want to, stare if you want to, but I got to party. I'm up in the party. I'm glad that I got you, and it's alright. You got you a partner, and cut.

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You're my

shedded. I said, say my name. 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
2: Prime Minister Pedro Sanchez has described the demolition of the Gibraltar border fence as a historic moment, marking the start of a new chapter in relations between Gibraltar and Spain. Speaking at a ceremony in La Línea de la Concepción, Sanchez said the removal of what he called the last wall in continental Europe follows the entry into force of the new agreement between the European Union and the United Kingdom on Gibraltar. Under the deal, routine checks at the land border have ended, with Spain assuming responsibility for Schengen controls at Gibraltar's port and airport. The agreement is expected to benefit the thousands of people who cross the frontier every day for work, business and tourism, while strengthening economic links across the region. In other news, former Transport Minister José Luis Ábalos has asked the Supreme Court to overturn his 24-year prison sentence, arguing that his case should have been heard by the Audiencia Nacional rather than the Supreme Court after he resigned as an MP and lost his parliamentary immunity. His legal team say that proceedings breach his right to a judge and predetermined by law and has requested that the conviction be declared void. Ábalos continues to deny any criminal wrongdoing. The Supreme Court sentenced him last month over the mask contract case and will now consider the application before deciding whether the appeal can proceed. And Guardia Civil are investigating the deaths of a woman and her two young children after they were found in the River Ega near to the Roncal Dam in Navarra. Emergency services were called to the scene on Wednesday afternoon but were unable to save the three victims. Circumstances surrounding the incident remain under investigation, although early indications suggest they may have drowned. Local authorities have declared a period of official mourning as inquiries continue. And for the latest local and national news, check out wavemallorca.com. That's the latest from the Wave Mallorca newsroom.
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And a very, very good morning, everybody. Trust you're all fine and dandy on a day which is Friday. We got there. Friday the 17th of July in 2026. So this is The Breakfast Show, brought to you as always by our friends at Motorworld. Just a reminder, Motorworld do have a breakfast buffet coming up this coming Sunday, 10 till 2. Myself and Chris Marina in the chair. If you want to come and join us, we'd love to see you. Coming up, we'll have all the weather with our friends at Marchica, then out in the high seas with our friends at Habit. The newspaper front page, our media partners, the New Yorker Daily Bulletin, all the business news and exchange rates to come. World Cup song. It was the final one, actually, today. So if you want to put that final World Cup song in, let me know, please. On 676-112-120 here with the friends at Delithioso, of course. The gang at PQ Academy will bring us all the showbiz news, what's happening in the world of entertainment. On the summer score and anthem front, we're here with the friends at Palmer Jump. You can vote off yesterday's once again on 676-112-120. The same number for all your birthdays with the friends at Lola Land. If you want to give us somebody celebrating a birthday today, or maybe they're celebrating at the weekend, you still want us to give them a shout out, we can do that for you, of course. All the sports news with the Mojo Bar down in San Agustin. What else have I got for you? What happened on this day? Music history, musical variety birthdays. Your final chance to get yourself into the bin to win the prize from our friends at the Family Rave down in Magaluf. All you've got to do is get a question correct to like and share the poster, and you could be in that bin to win and get picked out today. What else? That's about it. Well, lots of great music, of course, because this is Wave Mallorca, the best music station in Mallorca and around the world. So let's get you moving on this Friday morning with a little bit of Luther from 1986. The time is 8 minutes past 7 o'clock here in Spain, 8 minutes past 6 in the UK, wherever you are around the world. It's good to have you with us. Thanks for choosing us. Good morning.

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2: So what has the Oracle got to say about the weather today for us? What's he saying today? Come on, when you're ready, mate. Here we go. Partly cloudy, sounds pleasant, and it can be. Right up until you step outside, expect real heat and keep hydrated out there. Thank you. Very good. So let's look at the weather. Highs of 34, lows of 25, a mix of sunshine and clouds, hot and high temperatures, of course. North northwesterly winds shifted to southwesterly at 15 to 30 kilometers now. And your weekend outlook, highs of 34, lows of 24, partly cloudy Saturday. Similar story on Sunday, highs of 34, lows of 25. And as we move into next week, those temperatures carry on all the way through the week. So we just need to keep our eyes on it for you. As always, thanks to our friends at Marchica.
0: The latest weather forecast, right here on Wave Mallorca.
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2: This week on the survey question, we're here with our friends at the Family Rave. 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And if you need more information, you go to our Facebook page, facebook.com/WaveMallorca. So yesterday's question and answer, 95% of people said they've played this game at least once. What is it? The answer yesterday was Monopoly, of course. Yeah, well done if you said Monopoly. You're in that bin to win. If you didn't and you want to have a go at this one, then please do. And if you just want to have a go at this for fun, because you're already in the bin, you can give this a go. Today's question, at what theatre in Mallorca can you see the Family Rave? There you go, nice easy one for you. So the last one, at what theatre in Mallorca can you go and see the Family Rave? facebook.com/WaveMallorca, or you can 676-112-120. That's WhatsApp it to 676-112-120. They're saying good morning to Mr. Mark Racine and go, where are you, Mark? Because he chose this. Well, he didn't, I did. She was lying.

0: are the Talking Heads, and she was. They had other songs like Road to Nowhere and others too. And according to Mark, split up 35 years ago.
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0: Checking out the high seas, northwest of Mallorca, Dragonair at 4 and towards the west at 2 to 4, change of northeast at 3 to 4 during the course of the morning. Sea stage smooth, northeast of Mallorca, 4 and towards Cantapera, northerly at force 3, change of variable at 2 to 3 during the morning. Sea stage smooth, east of Mallorca, Cantapera, Salinas, the southwest at 3 to 4, changing to a northerly at 2 to 3 during the course of the morning. And easterly by the middle part of the day, where sea stage is smooth in areas of slight. And south of Mallorca, Salinas to Dragonair is a southerly at 2 to 4, change of variable at 2 to 3 during the morning. Sea stage smooth, once again with areas of slight. Into Menorca today, we've got a southerly at 3 to 4, changing locally to a variable at 2 to 3 during the morning. Sea steady smooth and areas of slight. Into the channel of Menorca is a variable at 2 to 4, changing during the morning to a northerly. Sea steady smooth. Cabrera today has a westerly and southwesterly at 2 to 4, changing to an easterly and northeasterly by the middle part of the day. Sea steady smooth to slight. Channel of Mallorca, a westerly and southwesterly at 2 to 4. A changing to a variable during the course of the morning. Sea steady smooth to slight. Ibiza, a southerly and southwesterly at 3 to 5. Change to a northeasterly at 3 to 4 during the morning. A southeasterly during the afternoon, where sea steady smooth, locally slight. And Formentera has a southerly and southwesterly at 3 to 4. Change to an easterly during the morning. Sea state there is smooth and locally slight. But there are no weather advisories today, so we'll say a big thanks to our friends at Avid.
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0: Checking the front page headlines this morning. Claudia Winkleman makes the front page of the Mail this morning. Why I'm quitting my new chat show. It didn't last very long, did it? Only 693 days until the Euros, according to The Sun this morning, after England's defeat to Argentina, of course, in the semi-finals of the World Cup. IMF, that's the International Monetary Fund, issues a spending warning to Burnham, which is the Daily Telegraph. They also feature Claudia Winkleman on their front page. At the Times this morning, Burnham set for left-wing revolt over Mahmood. This is in reference to who he's going to appoint as his chancellor. And Shabana Mahmood is not a popular choice with the left-wingers, apparently. They want Ed Miliband. There you go. It's good luck. The Mirror this morning, the final insult, a World Cup disgrace, says the Mirror. This is in reference to the Argentinian players basically running across the pitch with this flag, talking about the Falkland Islands, of course. It also makes the front page of the Daily Star with RG Bargy as their front page headline this morning. The Express features it as well. It's a childish and petulant insult to the UK, say the Daily Express. Annie Burnham, Prime Minister in 72 hours, is the front page of the I newspaper this morning. Trump's Board of Peace drops ambitious plan to rebuild Gaza, says the front page of The Guardian. They picture Keir Starmer and Volodymyr Zelensky, the president of the Ukraine, yesterday. Zelensky welcomes PM on final trip to Ukraine, it says. And it's getting very messy at the diplomatic row after England were taunted by the Argentinians, says the front page of the Metro this morning. Into the Mallorca Daily Bulletin then. Their lead story today online is Poyensa and Alcudia put Mallorca in the top five most expensive holiday destinations list, according to Holidoo. Obviously, that's some sort of website, I would imagine. Of the 50 most searched destinations in holidoo.co.uk this year, 24 are in Spain, more than any other country by some distance, says this story this morning. And your front page of the Ultimore, the Spanish newspaper, looks at the ways that you can actually look at the eclipse, which is happening on August the 12th, of course. And also they picture the four new Mallorca players. Well, one is actually a renovation. What do they call that? He's re-signed another contract. That's Lavumba, who we all quite like, actually. Then they've got Arno Fuentes and someone whose name I can't pronounce. Suma Aoro, I think that's how you pronounce that. These are the four players at the moment that are the new signings at Real Mallorca. And French pictures on the front page of the Ultimate or the Spanish newspaper. You're up to date with all the papers.
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Kenny Thomas. Love Kenny Thomas. And I was lucky enough to interview him once, actually. Nice guy and great voice as well. The time is 7:38. Very, very good morning to you. Good to have you with us. The Wake Me Up Breakfast Show, weekday 7 till 10. We're here with our friends at Motorworld. Now, the Balearic government has designated 26 official viewing points for the total eclipse on the 12th of August, which will have a provisional combined capacity of 300,000 people spread across 15 municipalities in the archipelago, and has introduced access restrictions and checks in natural and agricultural areas, particularly due to the risk of fire, they say. Now, obviously, this is a good thing for business, because obviously I think it will bring a lot of people in to actually view the eclipse itself. A lot of people are making hay while the sun shines with regards to pricing and everything else. Of those 26, 12 are here in Mallorca, they say. I haven't actually listed them in the bulletin this morning, but I'll try and find out where all those places are, and we'll see. We'll see how it all goes, to be honest. Oh, it tells me here, actually. Sorry, it's 9 in Mallorca, 9 in Menorca, 6 in Ibiza, and 2 in Formentera. There you go. Those are the 26 designated spots that you will actually be able to see the eclipse in full glory, it says. Looking at the exchange rates of the day. Now, sterling had peaked yesterday at 1.18. When I checked this morning, it had dropped back down to 1.17. So let me just check for you now. 1.1768 it is today, sterling against the euro. 1.1768, sterling against the US dollar is 1.3463. That's 1.3463. So it's just dropped below that 1.18, which is the highest it's been. I think it's all season, really, to be perfectly honest. Coming back, let's see if we can find you a nice upbeat news story after the break.

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Now, listen to this. 7 out of 10 music lovers admit to playing the same songs and albums on repeat. A survey of 2,000 well-proclaimed serious music fans revealed that 70% repeatedly listen to the same songs and artists. But more than a quarter, 27%, admitted they're not interested in broadening their music catalogue. Almost two-thirds listen to the same tracks because they like what they like, while others find it comforting and nostalgic, whereas others are creatures of habit. Now, the study also found that 41% haven't listened to an album in full from start to finish in the past year, and 8% have never, ever done it, whilst many are happy with what they're currently listening to. 65% want to listen to new music, but 16% said a lack of time was the biggest barrier to taking in new tunes. Festivals continue to play a vital role in helping fans expand their music horizons, with 17% saying they're more likely to discover new music when attending one. Interesting, isn't it? That's what we do. I'm creatures of habit. I mean, I know I'm a creature of habit, particularly when it comes to restaurants, for instance. I normally go to the same ones all the time and think to myself, I should get out more. But then if I go to one and I'm disappointed, I think, oh, I should have gone back to the one I know, where I know I'm going to get a great meal and great service. So this is interesting that music lovers are in a similar sort of mood. They like to listen to the same stuff. What we like to do, obviously, here, particularly on the radio station, is try and, you know, give you a good full plethora. It's a good word, isn't it? Or smorgasbord, even better word at this time of the morning, of different music for different music tastes, of course, as well, because we think that's quite important here. So let's play you. Please don't stop the music. Of course. Music, music. Rihanna.

is Rihanna. Don't Stop the Music, sampling, as they say in DJ terms. Wanna be starting something from Michael Jackson. Yes, proper DJ, you know. We're going to head over to the news. Coming back in the next hour, what do we got? We got all the weather. Friends of Marchica out in the high seas with the friends. And have it. The final World Cup song of the World Cup is coming up today with the friends of Delicioso. If you want to be that person, if you want to put that song in, let me know. 676-112-120. We've got the Showbiz News with the gang and the PQ Academy. Palmer Jump will bring us a summer school run anthem. And don't forget all your birthdays with Lola Land. If you know somebody celebrating today or maybe they're celebrating at the weekend, we are more than happy to give them a shout out. We'll take you to the break with this. Natalie Imbruglia.

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1: In today's news, the political fallout continues after England's World Cup semi-final defeat to Argentina, with the UK government urging FIFA to investigate after members of the Argentina squad celebrated with a banner declaring, "The Malvinas are Argentine." The message, referring to the Falkland Islands, has been condemned by British politicians and veterans groups who say football should remain free from political statements ahead of Sunday's World Cup final against Spain. In Westminster, Sir Keir Starmer has formally concluded his time as Prime Minister after making a farewell visit to Ukraine. During the trip, he reaffirmed the UK's long-term military support for Kyiv and announced a further package of defence equipment as the conflict with Russia continues. Andy Burnham officially takes over as Labour leader today and is expected to outline his priorities for government. Ahead of his first speech, he has continued to leave the possibility of a wealth tax on the table, saying every option should be considered to help repair the public finances, while insisting no decisions have yet been made. The government is also considering banning the sale of high-caffeine energy drinks to under-16s across the UK. Ministers say the proposal is designed to improve children's health, reduce excessive caffeine consumption, and encourage better sleep, with campaigners arguing it could also have a positive impact on behaviour and concentration in schools. And finally, the NHS is moving a step closer to offering a new meningitis B vaccine programme for teenagers. Health experts say expanding protection to older children could help prevent hundreds of serious infections every year, with the Independent Vaccines Committee expected to make its final recommendations in the coming months. For Wave Mallorca, this is Harriet Gordon.
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2: Yeah, morning to our friends at Marchica. We've got highs of 34, lows of 25 today. And, this is interesting. It says widely scattered showers or possible thunderstorm this morning. That came a bit out of the blue, didn't it? Yeah, I can see something on the radar, actually. Well, let me know. Is it raining near you? Does it look like it's going to rain near you? Let me know. 676-112-120. Then it's going to be partly cloudy with northerly wind shifting to south-southwesterly at 15 to 30 kilometres an hour. There's a 30% chance of rain out there right now, they're saying. Highs of 34, lows of 24 tomorrow, Saturday, and it's going to be partly cloudy. And more of a cloudy day on Sunday. It's been quite hazy, actually, over the last couple of days, isn't it? Highs of 34, lows of 25. Could be a more cloudy day on Sunday, they're saying. So I'm just hoping if it does storm a little bit with a bit of rain, we could do with a bit of rain, to be perfectly honest, but it might actually clear the humidity as well, mightn't it? Let's hope so. Let me know then if you can see or hear or you're experiencing rain.
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2: 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Let me tell you that question again, sorry. At what theatre in Mallorca can you see the family rave? At what theatre in Mallorca can you see the family rave? We'll come back with all the naughty weather after Stormzy. And I didn't put that in before I did the weather, I promise you.

0: 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Checking out the high seas, northwest of Mallorca, Dragonair at a 4 mantoza west at 2 to 4, change to northeast at 3 to 4 during the course of the morning. You'll find sea steady smooth. Northeast of Mallorca, 4 mantoza to Catnapera. Northerly at 4-3, change to a variable at 2 to 3, sea steady smooth. East of Mallorca, Catnapera, Salinas at westerly at 3 to 4, changing to a northerly at 2 to 3 during the morning. Then an easterly by the middle part of the day, where sea steady smooth to slight. And south of Mallorca, Salinas, Dragonair is a southerly at 2 to 4, change to a variable at 2 to 3 during the morning. Sea steady smooth with areas of slight. Moving into Menorca today, we've got a southerly at 3 to 4, change to a 2 to 3 during the morning, sea state smooth. Channel of Menorca is in variable at 2 to 4, changing to a northerly during the morning, sea state is smooth. Cabrera has a westerly and southwesterly at 2 to 4, change to an easterly and northeasterly by the middle part of the day, where sea state is smooth to slight. Channel of Mallorca is a westerly and southwesterly at 2 to 4, changing. It doesn't change actually. Oh, it does. It becomes a variable. Sea stays smooth to slight. Ibiza has a southerly southwesterly at 3 to 5, change to a northeasterly at 3 to 4 during the course of the morning, and southeasterly during the course of the afternoon. Sea stays smooth, locally slight. And Formentera has a southerly southwesterly at 3 to 4, changing to a force 5 during the course of the morning, where sea stays smooth and locally slight. But no weather advisories today, so we'll say a thanks to our friends at Avid.
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0: Coming back, we've got the school run anthem, or summer school run anthem. We've got all the birthdays, some showbiz news, and the very last World Cup song. What would it be?

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1: Now we're going to gloss over the third and fourth place playoff. It's not worth it. As they call it now, the bronze final. I mean, what a load of old tosh. But anyway, don't worry about it. On Sunday, Argentina against Spain, of course. 8 o'clock UK, so 9 o'clock our time. And all we're going to say is, come on, Spain. That's it.

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2: Yes, and time for all your showbiz news. Now, we will find out today whether Wonderwall from Oasis has made it to the number one. I mean, obviously, it would have been easier if they'd have got through, but they didn't. So I'm not quite sure whether it will make it. And knock off, as they say, Olivia Dean and Sam Fenner from the number one spot. We've been there over 16 weeks now. So let's see, shall we? The Traces host Claudia Winkleman has stepped down from her talk show host, of just one series. Didn't really work, did it? It's, you know, strange thing, actually, because she's brilliant in Traitors. She's also brilliant on Strictly. But as an actual host for a chat show, wasn't really her thing, I don't think. A bit like a football coach stepping up from being the first team coach to actually being the manager, and it just sometimes doesn't work. Or player as well, same thing. Anyway, what else have I got for you? Pete Wicks has gone Instagram official with Olivia Attwood, apparently, according to the reports this morning. And listen to this. This is interesting. Mariah Carey is planning a special Christmas gift for her fans. That's all your showbiz news.
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2: Shall we? All right. It's too early. I know. He's playing Christmas songs. It's July. Why is he playing Christmas songs? It's stupid. You have to wait till December. Come on, Mariah Carey's planning a special Christmas gift for her fans. All right, we'll play another one then. Come on.

0: Today's School Run Anthem is brought to you by Palmer Jump. 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The same fantastic trampoline park atmosphere, great food and drinks, fun classes, birthday parties, and activities that keep the kids entertained for hours will all still be part of the Palmer Jump experience. 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
1: So in the chat yesterday, Sammy, who I met in Lidl on Sunday, wasn't it? Was it Sunday, Sammy? It might be Saturday, actually. But anyway, either way, this is your song.

0: Today's school run anthem is proudly brought to you by Parma Jump. 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
1: Yeah, morning to our friends at Lolo Land on Friday, 17th of July, 2026. Day 198 of the year, which means 168 days now remain until 2027. We're counting down to the World Cup final, which is this coming Sunday, of course. So basically, two sleeps, really. And then after that, what are we going to count down to? I think we said the A-level results, didn't we? Yes, A-levels, which are due out on the 13th of August, followed by the GCSE results, which is due out on the 20th of August. There you go. And then we go down to the Premier League kickoff, which is on the 22nd of August as well. There you go. Let's keep our eyes on that and look at what happened on this day in history. What have I got for you? Punch magazine was founded on this day in 1841. Is that still going, Punch magazine? I don't know, actually. Okay, we move on. What else have I got here? Disneyland opened in Anaheim, in California, in the famous theme park's first year of operation. Some 4 million people visited it. There you go. What else have I got here? The Beatles feature-length cartoon The Yellow Submarine premiered at London Pavilion on this day in 1968. Demis Roussos was at number one on the UK singles chart with a Roussos Phenomenon EP. Now, I'm telling you that now because I'm not playing it, all right? That's why. Remember? Forever and ever and ever. That one. Oh, yeah, it's awful. Simple Minds made their live debut at the Satellite Club in Glasgow on this day in 1978. What else have I got here? Robbie Williams left Take That on this day in 1995. The Royal Mail launched a search for the owner of a set of traffic lights that were mysteriously sent in the post on this day in 2003. Oh, God. Anyway, let's have a look at famous people celebrating a birthday today. What have I got? Gino De Campo celebrates today. The Italian chef, of course, is... He's 50, 5-0. Happy birthday. What else have we got here? Fern Britton, TV presenter, she used to be on this morning, of course, with Schofield, was married to the chef. What's his name? I can't remember his name. Anyway, she is 69 today. David Hasselhoff, the Hofmeister, was star of Baywatch, of course. He is 74 today, David Hasselhoff. Queen Camilla, the second wife of Prince Charles, is 79 today. That's more or less it on the birthday front. If you know somebody celebrating a birthday and you want us to give them a shout out, we can more than happy to do it. We just need to know the person's name, please. If you'd like us to play a song for them as well, we can do that. And of course, we can read a message out on your behalf. Just get in touch, 676 112 120. Or you can send us a private message, of course, via the Facebook page, facebook.com/WaveMallorca. That's about it. Yeah, I think that's it. So we share BB thanks to our friends at Lolo Land.
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1: Now, on this day, 1982, this lady was a number one on the UK singles chart. She was in a TV series about a New York drama school. And she played the role of Coco Hernandez in the original movie, won the Academy Award for the Best Original Song and the Golden Globe for the same thing as well. But who was it on this day in 1982?

Well done, Steve and to Mick, who got this. Was, of course, Irene Cara, who was at number one on this day in 1982 with her version of Fame, which is taken from the TV series about a New York drama school. And she played a lady called Coco Hernandez. That song won Best Original Single and Golden Globe Award for the Best Song as well. So on this day in 1993, this band were number one in the UK charts. Written by, well, I'm not going to tell you it was written by, but it was the second single from the band's second studio album, Everything Changes. Who was it?

Take That, of course, from 1993, Pray. It was the first of 12 singles by the band to reach number one on the UK singles chart. Now then, you heard in the What Happened on This Day in History, this man left Take That on this day. It was 1995, actually, and I don't need a second invitation to pay a bit of hot fudge.

So on this day, 1995, Robbie Williams left Take That. Did all right. He did all right, didn't he? Not bad. But the other three did all right as well when after he left. Well, the foot was four, then now it's three, of course. It's coming up to news time. Coming back in the final hour with all your weather, your naughty weather. Some more things happened on this day in music history. Some musical variety birthday survey prize. And one of the guys from the family rave is coming in to say hello to us as well. So we've got lots to fit in the last hour. Oh, sports news, of course, as well. We are sort of glossing over the sport on a head here into the news.

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1: Prime Minister Pedro Sanchez has described the demolition of the Gibraltar border fence as a historic moment, marking the start of a new chapter in relations between Gibraltar and Spain. Speaking at a ceremony in La Línea de la Concepción, Sanchez said the removal of what he called the last wall in continental Europe follows the entry into force of the new agreement between the European Union and the United Kingdom on Gibraltar. Under the deal, routine checks at the land border have ended, with Spain assuming responsibility for Schengen controls at Gibraltar's port and airport. The agreement is expected to benefit the thousands of people who cross the frontier every day for work, business and tourism, while strengthening economic links across the region. In other news, former Transport Minister José Luis Ábalos has asked the Supreme Court to overturn his 24-year prison sentence, arguing that his case should have been heard by the Audiencia Nacional rather than the Supreme Court after he resigned as an MP and lost his parliamentary immunity. His legal team say that proceedings breach his right to a judge and predetermined by law and has requested that the conviction be declared void. Ábalos continues to deny any criminal wrongdoing. The Supreme Court sentenced him last month over the mask contract case and will now consider the application before deciding whether the appeal can proceed. And Guardia Civil are investigating the deaths of a woman and her two young children after they were found in the River Ezca near to the Roncal Dam in Navarra. Emergency services were called to the scene on Wednesday afternoon but were unable to save the three victims. Circumstances surrounding the incident remain under investigation, although early indications suggest they may have drowned. Local authorities have declared a period of official mourning as inquiries continue.
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0: And a very, very good morning to you. Good to have you with us. So welcome to the final hour of The Breakfast Show. We're brought to you by our friends at Motor World. Just a reminder, Motor World, you have a breakfast buffet coming up this coming Sunday between 10 and 2. We've got an air-conditioned restaurant where you can sit outside the terrace if you wish as well. $34.90 for an adult. 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Under 6s come free. Gives you an opportunity also to have a look at Motor World, because I know you're out there going, oh, well, we don't want to go there. I've not been there yet, have we? Go on then.
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0: We've got highs of 34, lows of 25 out there today. Sun and clouds are mixed. That threat of a thunderstorm has gone away now. You'll be pleased to hear. East, northeasty wind shifting to south, southwesterly, 15 to 30 kilometres an hour. And your weekend outlook, highs of 34, lows of 24. Saturday's going to be partly cloudy. And Sunday the same, highs of 34, lows of 25 and partly cloudy. And into your next week, well, it's the same. Same story, cut and paste, really. But we'll keep our eyes on it in case it changes. And in the meantime, we'll say a big, big thanks to our friends at Marchica.
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0: Now on the survey prize, your final chance to get yourself into the bin to win the prize from our friends at the Family Rave, offering you the chance to win two adults and two children tickets for a show either on a Sunday in July or a Saturday in August. All you need to do is get a question correct. It's the last chance today. Well, you've got an hour, basically, or just less than an hour now, about 50 minutes to get your answer in. If you want to go to the show there yourself, you haven't got those tickets, so you haven't won them. €20 for an adult, €10 for a child if you're a resident here in Mallorca using the code RESFR. RESFR. So today's question, at what theatre in Mallorca can you see the Family Rave? Come on, nice and easy on the last one. At what theatre in Mallorca can you see the Family Rave? That's your question. One of the guys is coming in to say hello just this morning, actually around about 9:30, so we'll have a chat and find out what's going on. But in the meantime, we're going to go back to what happened on this day in music history, actually. And on this day in, what year was it? 19, or was it 2000? Yeah, it was 2019, actually. So the most played songs of the 21st century on UK radio, there was a top three, of which this was number three. So have a think what you think number two and number one might have been. Sunshine, she's here, you can take a break. I guarantee you won't pick number one.

0: 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What have I got for you? Hold on a minute. Here we go. Northwest of Mallorca, Dragon Air at a 4 mentor. Is a westerly at 2 to 4. Change of northeast at 3 to 4 during the morning. Sea stayed smooth. Northeast of Mallorca, 4 mentor, Decanter is a northerly at 4-3. Changing to a 2 to 3 during the morning. Sea stayed smooth. East of Mallorca, Canter and into the southwest at 3 to 4. Change of northerly at 2 to 3 during the morning. Then easterly by the middle part of the day. Sea stayed smooth at areas of slight. And south of Mallorca, Sea's Dragon Air is a southerly at 2 to 4, change to a variable at 2 to 3 during the morning. Sea stayed smooth, once again with areas of slight. Into Menorca today, we've got a southerly at 4, 3 to 4, changing locally to a variable at 2 to 3. Sea stayed smooth at areas of slight. Channel of Menorca is a variable at 2 to 4, changing to a northerly during the morning. Sea state is smooth. Cabrera has a westerly and southwesterly at 2 to 4, change to an easterly and northeasterly by the middle part of the day. Sea stayed smooth to slight. Channel of Mallorca is a westerly and southwesterly at 2 to 4, changing during the morning to a variable westerly steady smooth to slight. Ibiza, southerly and southwesterly at 3 to 5, change to northeasterly at 3 to 4, then a southeasterly during the afternoon, so stayed smooth, locally slight. And finally, Formentera has a southerly and southwesterly at 3 to 4, changing to an easterly during the morning. The sea state is smooth and locally slight. But no weather advisories, so we'll say thanks to our friends at Avid.
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0: So, we're looking at the... I wasn't expecting that to go like that. But anyway, we get back to it, Richie. 2019, this was. We were looking at the most played songs of the 21st century on UK radio. And number three was Farrell's Happy, which you played. You obviously just come out now. So what do you think the number two and the number one was? Yasmin's just texted me, actually. She says, is it Uptown Funk or Blurred Lines? Interesting, good answers though, but wrong. And I guarantee that nobody's going to actually get the number one. You might have got this one, the number two, but the number one, I'm sure you're not going to get it. I know that obviously, and you'll find out when I play it, the reason why it probably was the most played track of the 21st century. But anyway, let's play. I imagine this is on UK radio, don't forget. This is not Spotify or anything like that. Yeah, so UK radio, so have a think about it. The number two then was this one. And I'll play the number one straight after the break.

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0: See, I told you he wouldn't get it. Yasmin was around the house. He's trying to find the right song. Kurt, so what did Kurt say? Hang on a minute. Oh, do they know it's Christmas? Yeah. If you remember, this was Snow Patrol and Chasing Cars. And it was the backdrop to the start of the African problem, wasn't it? The start of Live Aid, etc., etc. So that's why it's probably the most played song of the 21st century on UK radio. This was on this day in 2019. It might have changed by now, of course. Top of all your sports news.
1: The sports news is brought to you by Mojo Beach Bar, a highly rated, vibrant sports bar cafe located in the coastal neighbourhood of St Augustine. Situated directly across from the Port Callanova Marina and a short walk from Callamayor Beach, it is well known for its large open-air terrace, brunch, casual beach-themed atmosphere and live sports daily.
0: Yeah, so what have we got going on? Well, English hopes the first Open winner for 34 years were boosted by eight players under par for the first round at the Open, which is up at Royal Birkdale. That's just outside Liverpool, I think. But Masters champion Rory McIlroy ended the day seven shots off the lead, although he did get a birdie on the last hole. England leader Joe Root rescue act once again as his 99-not out led a gritty chase of 234 against India in Cardiff to level the one-day international series against India. The final one is on Sunday. Wakefield Trinity moved into second place at the Super League table, but not before surviving a scare against Tenacious, as they tell me here, Bradford Bulls. And a shirt worn by Pele during the 1958 World Cup final was sold, listen to this, was sold for £3.6 million at an auction in New York. Wow, that's a lot of money. So don't forget, tomorrow, if you want to watch it, it's the bronze final. A load of old rubbish, isn't it? France will be playing England. I wonder if England will just put out their second team. You know, the second team or the boys that haven't played yet. I imagine they probably will. I would hope they do. So that's on Saturday, 8 o'clock UK, 9 o'clock our time. And on Sunday, you've got, of course, the final, Spain against Argentina, 8 o'clock UK, you once again, and 9 o'clock our time. So good luck to everybody, but particularly Spain. No, I don't know anybody that wants Argentina. Well, unless you're Argentinian, of course. Now then, also in the rugby over the weekend, is it tomorrow? Because it's the old Nations Championship. You've got New Zealand against Ireland. That's a 9:10 kickoff our time. Then you've got Japan against France. That's a 10:40 kickoff our time. Australia against Italy is a 12:10 kickoff our time. Fiji against Scotland is a 3:10 kickoff our time. South Africa against Wales is a 17:40. That's 5:40 kickoff again. And then listen to this: Argentina are playing England in the rugby at 9:10 on Saturday night. That could be a bit lively, couldn't it? Yeah, very. Oh dear, I'm definitely going to watch that. I think you know it's all going to kick off. Definitely. In the meantime, we'll say thanks to our friends at the Mojo Bar.
1: That was the sports news brought to you by Mojo Beach Bar in St Augustine. 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
0: So let's get back to birthdays then, shall we? Born on this day in, which one am I going to play you this morning? Born on this day in, oh gosh, just disappeared off my screen. I can tell you it was a big hit in the 1970s. Mick Tucker, here we go. 1973, UK chart number one. Can you remember this?

0: Well, and to Mick and to Steve, they got it. It was, of course, The Sweet. And Blockbuster was a number one in 1973. Mick Tucker, the drummer from said band, was born on this day. At the time, it's 9.38, 8.38 in the UK. A very good morning to you. Good to have you with us. It's the Wave Mallorca Breakfast Show, weekdays 7 till 10. We're here with our friends at Motorworld, of course. And as you should know by now, we've been with our friends at the Family Rave all week on the Survey Prize, giving you a chance to win two adults and two children tickets for a show on Sunday in July or Saturdays in August. And your final chance to get yourself into the bin with a question today: at what theatre in Mallorca can you see the Family Rave? Come on, can't make it much easier than that. Get your answers in quick. You've got about, 15 minutes or so? 20 minutes, maybe. Let's say hello and good morning to Martin, who's from the Family Rave and Pirates, etc., etc. How are you?
1: I'm very well, thank you. You?
0: Nice to see you.
1: Nice to see you too.
0: So, the people that don't know about the Family Rave, give us a bit of a brief synopsis. It's a big word for this morning, but anyway, go on, tell us.
1: The Family Rave, I would say, is a unique night out for all the family, where the children and parents can have a fantastic night out together. Funky tunes, old school tunes, lots of confetti, lots of lights, lasers, dancing, sing-offs, dance-offs, just a massive mini disco where the parents of the kids having a great time.
0: Now, this is a big thing in the UK now, actually. I've seen this in the UK with lots of different things. If you go to like a Buttons or a Pontins, of which you and I were many, many moons ago, you can see these things. And also, I mean, I know nightclubs and everything are doing them now, like early doors, so you can, which is what you do, of course, anyway. It's not too early, is it? What time does it start?
1: No, so the Family Rave doors open at 5:30. The show starts at 6:30. We have dinner first. Everybody gets a fun meal of chicken nuggets, chips, to enjoy with the kids. And the show starts at 6:30 and it's finished by 8:00.
0: Oh, okay. So it's a fairly quick night as well, and not too late.
1: Obviously, not too late for the children.
0: Yeah, okay. Now, you've changed Pirates a little bit in the fact that you've managed to take out the seating in the middle, which means you've created a dance floor, which is fantastic, right?
1: Yeah, this is amazing for the Family Rave, especially because the kids love to dance. So they're either on the seats jumping about and dancing, or we've got a huge dance floor now right in front of the barrel in the middle of the theatre. Mm-hmm. We can now remove seats to create this huge dance floor. And of course, on the stage, we've got the characters. You've got from K-pop characters, we've got Elphaba and the princess from what's it called?
0: I don't know.
1: Wicked.
0: Oh, the Wicked Prince. Okay, right.
1: We've got M-pop characters, K-pop characters that the kids all love. So as soon as they get in there, the characters walk around the tables, getting the kids all going. And before you know it, the kids are all dancing, mums and dads too. It's just a great atmosphere.
0: Yeah, listen, I've seen it, and it's a really, really good night out. And so if you want to get yourself there, you are a resident, you can use the code RESFR, okay, R-E-S-F-R, and that means you'll get the ticket for €20 for an adult and just €10 for a child. Don't forget that includes your meal as well. And you get water included as well, don't you?
1: Yeah.
0: Yeah? And then there's a bar, of course, if you want to buy your drinks afterwards.
1: It just as mentioned, it's a great thing, like, for the summer, if they've got people have got family coming over with kids and something different to do, then that's the night to do. And we're celebrating birthdays here on the island. That's another thing for kids' birthdays.
0: About 3 hours out of the heat as well, to be perfectly honest.
1: In the lovely ice-cold theatre.
0: No, it's always air-conditioned. It's great. And as I say, to get yourself out of the heat, it's nothing better. And particularly if you've got kids as well, because obviously kids will suffer from the heat, but probably greater than the adults will as well. Okay, we're going to come back. We're going to talk some more with Martin. But let's say, born this day in 1947, Wolfgang Fleur. What a great name that is. Wolfgang Fleur. I'm going to play you a 1982 UK chart number one. Can you remember this?

0: Wolfgang Fleur, born on this day in 1947. The song is from 1982, reached number one in the charts. It was a double A-side, actually, Computer Love and The Model. Kirk said, I saw this band in Hamburg in about 1991, and they were Kraftwerk. Yeah, well done. Also, Mick got it as well. Well done to you. And you can actually go and see them again, young Kirk, if you're here, because they're on at SRD on the 5th of August, if you so wish to go and see them. And it was very busy at SRD last night. I was driving in and around that area last night, and it was packed. I don't know. I think it was a Spanish artist on last night. So let's move on. First of all, we're talking to Martin, who looks after the family rave. Don't forget, obviously, not just the family rave, because they have, of course, Pirates Adventure. They have Reloaded and, of course, Gringos as well. But before we move on to those, there is a special discount for families who want to come to this, as in a resident family discount, right?
1: Yeah, family resident. can use the code RESFR. To receive 20% off, and they can do that online, or they can call our office and use the code over the phone.
0: Okay, and that gives
1: one
0: you
1: for residents.
0: That gives you the price of €20 for an adult and €10 for a child. Okay, if you want to take that on,
1: yeah.
0: And you, don't forget, you get the meal included, you get water included, and you get a good show as well. So now we're obviously, kids are breaking up this week, aren't they? Back in the UK,
1: yes,
0: so it's going to be a busy next six weeks,
1: busy,
0: right?
1: Yeah, be busy. That's the family rave. That's what it's all about. There's lots of kids here to do something different. As well as we're coming to Pirate Adventure, then the family rave is the really good fun night out for all the family.
0: So the rave will be, because you said it will be on Sundays in July, but Saturdays in August. It's once the kids broke up, that it's all on Saturdays.
1: Yeah,
0: am I right in saying?
1: It's not on this Sunday, obviously, okay. Because of the World Cup final. Everybody wants
0: course.
1: To watch the World Cup final.
0: Yeah.
1: And then from next week, it changes to Saturday. So from the last Saturday in July, and then every Saturday in August.
0: Okay, and then this combines also, if you want to, you can buy a ticket for Pirates and you'll get the rave, you get slightly cheaper as well, don't you?
1: Yeah, for non-residents, yeah.
0: Okay, and Pirates is on what days these?
1: At the moment, it's on Monday, Wednesday, Thursday, Friday, but
0: okay.
1: From next week, it's Sunday start.
0: Okay,
1: so it's for the last Sunday in July, and every Sunday in August we have... Pirates Adventure.
0: Now, I'd say to you out there, if you've got friends or family coming, obviously you should know by now, go and see Pirates. It's a fantastic show. But particularly in the months, or the late weeks of July and then into the whole of August, it does get very, very busy and tickets will sell out. So don't leave it too long to book your tickets, okay? Otherwise, you might be disappointed. You can go to piratesadventure.com, of course, for more details. And as we've just said, you will get a discount if you book Pirates and then you want to go to the family rave as well. And that's two nights out, obviously getting them out of the heat as well. Which is always a bonus. Let's move on. Let's play you another song before we have a little bit more of a chat with Martin. Born this day in 1952, Chet McCracken. Blimey, we've got some names coming out this morning, haven't we? Chet McCracken. What about this? Can you remember this?

0: They are the Doobie Brothers, and what was his name? It's Chet McCracken, which is just a great name, was born on this day. 1952, and that was, of course, the Doobie Brothers, long train running. Well done to Steve, to Kurt, also to Tip Top Neil. Morning, Neil. Mick as well, well done to you. Very good, everybody. Very, very good indeed. So, we're here with Martin, and we're talking about, let's have a little chat about all the other things that you do, apart from the family rave. We've got Pirates Adventure, we've got Reloaded, and we've got Gringos, of course, the famous bingo night as well. So, Adventure first, we've pretty much touched on Adventure, because we know now it's Monday, Wednesday, Thursday, Friday, and as of next week, Sunday, when the kids break up. Yeah? And then Reloaded, what days is Reloaded?
1: Reloaded is Wednesdays and Saturdays.
0: Okay.
1: Yeah.
0: And Reloaded, if you don't know, for people that don't know, is the adults only show. Starts, what time do you open the doors for that one? It's about 10, is it?
1: On a Wednesday, yes. On a Saturday, it's a bit earlier. Because on a Saturday night, we have another show that's not our show, but somebody that brings the show to theatre.
0: You have guest DJs and everything, don't you? Yeah, that's right. Okay.
1: La Casita.
0: Yeah, that's it. Yeah, that's it.
1: So we have that. So on a Saturday, it's 8 o'clock doors open, 9 mm-hmm. o'clock show, finished by 11, which means they can go out into Magaluf afterwards to...
0: Okay.
1: You know, have a good night out.
0: And then you switch it all around and it turns a bit like a nightclub, really, doesn't it,
1: yes,
0: after that?
1: Yes, it does.
0: Oh, it's fantastic. And then Gringos?
1: Gringos, of course, Mondays, Thursdays, Fridays, Sundays. The madness, the chaos that is Gringos.
0: Love Gringos.
1: The famous Gringos bingo, yeah.
0: Yeah. Okay, listen, we've got lots to fit in. So, blimey, it's 9:53. I didn't realise it was that late. All right, well, listen, we've got two songs to fit in. And Martin's going to pick a winner for us as well. So let's play you. Born on this day in 19... Hang on a minute, I've got to find it. Well, let's just play the song and I'll tell you in a second. Bit of a tune, actually. I like this. So it was 1971, here you go. Jarrett Cordes. Great names today, by the way. This is from 1991, US number one, UK number five single. Set Adrift on Memory Bliss. Remember this? Sampling a bit of Spandau Ballet as well, you know, me being a DJ and all that.

0: Jarrod Cordes, born on this day in 1971. It was PM Dawn, of course, Set Adrift on Memory Bliss, which features Spandau Ballet, as you can hear in the background, of course, as well. True, of course. It's 9:57. It's time for Martin to pick the winner on this week's survey prize. The question today was, we made it so easy for you. The question was, where is the family, what theatre in Mallorca does the family rave happen? And it is, of course, the Pirates Theatre. Come on. There you go. Nice and easy. So all the correct answers, or all the correct people that got answers correct, are in that bin to win. If you could put your hand in the bin and pick out a winner for us, please. Okay. If you can read my writing, because everybody seems to have a problem with my writing. I don't know why, but anyway, what have you got?
1: And the winner is Connie Jury.
0: Connie Jury, well done to you, young Connie. We'll be in touch with you how you can claim your prize. Marty, thanks very much for obviously giving up your time and also for offering the prize to us this week. We really appreciate it. Thank you
1: very much. Thank you.
0: And to everybody out there, we will, I'll say goodbye. I'm back on Sunday, actually, between 10 and 2. I'm at the Motor World Breakfast Buffet. If you want to come down and join us, it'd be lovely to see you. Come and say hello. I'm there 10 till 12. Chris is there from 12 till 2. And then I'm back bright and early on Monday morning between 7 and 10 o'clock on The Breakfast Show. Have a great weekend, everybody, whatever you're up to. And don't tune off now. You've got Joe between now and 1 o'clock. Spencer between 1 and 4 and Des between 4 and 6. So lots of good reasons to make sure you do stick with us through the course of this lovely day. And I'm going to leave you with a birthday. Born on this day in 1985. Tom Fletcher was born on this day. Tom Fletcher. It's their version of the Queen song, Don't Stop Me Now. And they, of course, are McFly. Have a great weekend, everybody. See you soon. Bye-bye.

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1: In today's news, the political fallout continues after England's World Cup semi-final defeat to Argentina, with the UK government urging FIFA to investigate after members of the Argentina squad celebrated with a banner declaring, "The Malvinas are Argentine." The message, referring to the Falkland Islands, has been condemned by British politicians and veterans groups who say football should remain free from political statements ahead of Sunday's World Cup final against Spain. In Westminster, Sir Keir Starmer has formally concluded his time as Prime Minister after making a farewell visit to Ukraine. During the trip, he reaffirmed the UK's long-term military support for Kyiv and announced a further package of defence equipment as the conflict with Russia continues. Andy Burnham officially takes over as Labour leader today and is expected to outline his priorities for government. Ahead of his first speech, he has continued to leave the possibility of a wealth tax on the table, saying every option should be considered to help repair the public finances, while insisting no decisions have yet been made. The government is also considering banning the sale of high-caffeine energy drinks to under-16s across the UK. Ministers say the proposal is designed to improve children's health, reduce excessive caffeine consumption, and encourage better sleep, with campaigners arguing it could also have a positive impact on behaviour and concentration in schools. And finally, the NHS is moving a step closer to offering a new meningitis B vaccine programme for teenagers. Health experts say expanding protection to older children could help prevent hundreds of serious infections every year, with the Independent Vaccines Committee expected to make its final recommendations in the coming months. For Wave Mallorca, this is Harriet Gordon.
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Thanks to Rich for a great breakfast show. He'll be back at 7 o'clock in the morning on Monday for breakfast, but at 10 o'clock live from Motorworld on Sunday. Nice to see Martin as well from the Family Rave. Congratulations to Connie Jury for winning this week's prize. There'll be another amazing prize next week. Bringing us into the show, Expansions and Move Your Body from 1990. We're going to go with this one from the Shapeshifters and Billy Porter. Morning.

10:17, let's have a look what's happening in the show today. Well, we've got a lot to fit in the first couple of hours. We've got some weather coming up next. We've got a bonkers national day. Let's see which one is our favourite. We've got two plays of this week's featured artist, the last plays of the performers from the Live Aid concert from 1985. We've also got a musical birthday on this day in music and some local news too, all in the first 2 hours, because the third hour is dedicated to our Guess the Year. I'm going to be playing lots of tunes, giving you lots of clues from one particular year. You just got to tell me what year it is. And it's brought to you by our friends at Badana over in Port Isles, Badana Wellness Centre. So yeah, lots to fit in, and we better get on with it. Let's take you into the break with a bit of Ultranate.

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0: latest weather forecast right here on Wave Mallorca.
1: It's a very warm 32 degrees out at the moment here in Mallorca. Mostly sunny today with highs of 35, lows of 26. A yellow warning for high temperatures still in place from 12 o'clock today. And also unhealthy air quality today. Don't know if you've all noticed, it is quite an unhealthy, hazy air quality around the island as well. Looking at the picture, it looks like sort of towards the west coast and up towards Alcudia is the worst for unhealthy air. Also as well in Mallorca, 30 degrees at the moment, mostly sunny today, highs of 33, lows of 27, unhealthy air quality as well in Mallorca. Yeah, it's looking pretty unhealthy across the islands, the air quality. Ibiza's 29, partly cloudy at the moment, highs of 30, lows of 27, a few clouds coming in with a yellow warning in place for high temperatures from midday today. The same as Mallorca, there's a yellow warning there as well. Moving across to London though, 19 degrees, which is quite a nice temperature, isn't it, after all the heat, but highs of 28 a bit later, lows of 15. Sunny conditions though all day long today in London. Moving across the weekend in Mallorca, we have got Saturday highs of 35, Sunday highs of 35, cloudy on Sunday though, but sunshine all the way on Saturday. There's your weather for today. This is Yaz and Fine Time.

Tina Moore with Never Let You Go. It's 10:40, 20 minutes to 11. We're going to do our bonkers national day for today. Let's have a little look. It is World Emoji Day today. I like emojis, but I don't send a lot of them. I get sometimes messages full of emojis, and I think, you know, I'm quite admire the time it takes to find the emoji you're looking for and put it on there for sure. No, I definitely haven't got that dedication. It's also National Tattoo Day today. It's National Lottery Day today. Don't know why that needs a day. National Yellow Pig Day today. Not even sure what the significance of that is. National Peach Ice Cream Day today. It's also World Day for International Justice today as well. And it is Day for International Criminal Justice too. Pretty boring today, I think. Nothing too out there apart from Yellow Pig Day. We'll have to find out what that is. They are your national days for today. I'm going to take you into the break with a little bit of Whitney Houston. It's a tune.

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0: 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Yeah.

0: the Top Loader with Dancing in the Moonlight. It is 10 to 11 and it is time for our featured artist for this week. Now, and we've fully enjoyed, all of us, I'm sure, playing the artists and performers from Live Aid concert, which was back in 1985. It was 41 years ago this week on the 13th of July. So we've been playing some of the people that were actually at that performing at that concert this week and fully enjoyed doing that as well. So let's have a little look at what's in for next week. At the moment, we have got Madonna, we've got Sigala collaborations, we've got Motown as well, but in the lead at the moment is Green Day. They are, if this doesn't change throughout today's show, they are going to be next week's featured artist of the week. If you want to change it, jump onto the socials to do it, or you can message here to the studio, 676 112 120.
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0: well, it's the performers from Live Aid, and this is The Who. They went on at 1959.
2: People try to put us to down. Talking about my generation. Just because we get.

my penultimate play of this week's featured artist. It's The Who and My Generation. Got one more to come in the second hour, but what else is coming up in hour two? Well, musical birthday will be first. We've got some local news on this day, music, and of course, that last play for our this week's featured artist, and asking you for nominations for next week's featured artist too. As it's Friday at the end of the show, we will reveal who is next week's featured artist. But going to take you into the news now with the Waterboys.

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2: Prime Minister Pedro Sanchez has described the demolition of the Gibraltar border fence as a historic moment, marking the start of a new chapter in relations between Gibraltar and Spain. Speaking at a ceremony in La Línea de la Concepción, Sanchez said the removal of what he called the last wall in continental Europe follows the entry into force of the new agreement between the European Union and the United Kingdom on Gibraltar. Under the deal, routine checks at the land border have ended, with Spain assuming responsibility for Schengen controls at Gibraltar's port and airport. The agreement is expected to benefit the thousands of people who cross the frontier every day for work, business and tourism, while strengthening economic links across the region. In other news, former Transport Minister José Luis Ábalos has asked the Supreme Court to overturn his 24-year prison sentence, arguing that his case should have been heard by the Audiencia Nacional rather than the Supreme Court after he resigned as an MP and lost his

0: parliamentary immunity. His legal team say that proceedings breach his right to a judge and predetermined by law, and has requested that the conviction be declared void. Abalos continues to deny any criminal wrongdoing. The Supreme Court sentenced him last month over the mask contract case and will now consider the application before deciding whether the appeal can proceed. And Guardia Civil investigating the deaths of a woman and her two young children after they were found in the River Ecca near to the Roncal Dam in Navarra. Emergency services were called to the scene on Wednesday afternoon, but were unable to save the three victims. Circumstances surrounding the incident remain under investigation, although early indications suggest they may have drowned. Local authorities have declared a period of official mourning as inquiries continue. And for the latest local and national news, check out wavemallorca.com. That's the latest from the Wave Mallorca newsroom.
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6: 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Yeah.

It is 9 minutes past 11, the 17th of July. This is The Joe Show right through till 1 o'clock today here on Wave Mallorca. Bringing us into the hour is Wham and Edge of Heaven. And we're going to go with our musical birthday, first of all. In 1982, Natasha Hamilton was born. She's a singer-songwriter with Atomic Kitten, had the 2000 UK number one single with Hole Again. The girl group were formed by OMD frontman Andy McCluskey. We did see Natasha Hamilton, actually, at SGRD. I think it was last year. I'm sure it was last year or maybe the year before. The years just fly by, don't they? But yeah, she was very, very good. So let's do a bit of Atomic Kitten.

16 minutes past 11. Urban Cooker Collective with the key, the secret. I know you all say that when somebody goes, have you got the key? What do you say next? Always. So we've got a request taking us into the break. It's from our Ida. She's asked for this one by the OJs.

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29 minutes past 11. Yeah. It's Yasmin with the Finish Line, the Freemasons mix. Yeah. Let's do some local news. With our friends at the Mallorca Daily Bulletin, the Balearic government has now published 26 official observation points across 15 municipalities where people are encouraged to watch the 12th of August total solar eclipse. These locations have been selected because they offer good visibility, safer access and better crowd management. The government is also introducing major traffic restrictions around the Serra de Tramuntana beaches and lighthouses due to the expected influx of visitors and the high wildfire risk. So these areas are Andratx, the Sant Elm, Calvia, they've recommended Escap Deia Sports Ground, Palma in Parc de la Mar, Llucmajor in Cap Blanc, Campos is Estrenc and Sarapita, Cecilines is Colonia San Jordi, Santany is Cala Figuera, Felanich is Porto Colom, Manacor is Porto Cristo, Sonsevera is Costa del Pins, Cap de Pera is Cala Aguila, Arta, they recommend Colonia San Pere, Santa Margarita San Real, Alcudia La Victoria, and Poyenza La Gola, or Port de Poyenza. In Menorca, in Ciudadela, Ferrerias, Es Mercadal in Mau, and also in Ibiza, San Antonio, San Josep de Sataya, and Santa Eulalia Es Riu. Formentera is La Savina, San Francesc, and Es Calo. Now, if you want any of those places here in Mallorca, let us know, 676-112-120, and we'll send you the list. But these are the recommended places to have a look. Astronomers recommend using a location with a completely unobstructed western horizon because totality occurs only a few minutes before sunset. This means hills, trees or mountains can block your view, even if you're inside a path of totality. The top picks are in Mallorca, Cap Blanc, Estrenc, Colonia San Jordi, Sant Elm and Port de Poyenza. So yeah, if you're intending to have a little look at the total eclipse on the 12th of August, they are the places to do it. Also as well, Spain's temperatures are set to reach very high danger levels next week with a significant risk towards the middle of the day. Temperatures will reach very high levels at the start of the week, according to the State Meteorological Agency, which expects a significant rise risk level during the middle of the day. The AMET has indicated that the blocking pattern, which is currently causing very high temperatures in the eastern half of the mainland, will strengthen again over the coming weekend as the ridge extends over the mainland with a cold air mass settling to the west, allowing a mass of warm air containing airborne dust to move to much of the mainland and through the Balearics. Combined with high levels of sunshine and subsidence, this will lead to a gradual rise in temperatures over the weekend, reaching very high levels during the first half of next week, particularly in the inland areas and the southeastern third of the mainland and the Balearics. Consequently, a significant risk level is expected during the middle of the day, particularly for outdoor activities and vulnerable people, with nights that will also be very, very warm. The fire risk level will rise again to extreme, accompanied by possible dry afternoon thunderstorms in mountainous areas. So yes, next week's going to be super, super hot, apparently. They're worried that it might even reach up towards the 50 degree level, which is incredible, isn't it? Hopefully not here in Mallorca. But if there are anybody vulnerable around you, vulnerable neighbours, elderly, anybody with cardiovascular conditions or any young kids as well, please keep an eye on them if you can. And that's into next week. We'll keep an eye on that anyway for you. That is your news for today. This is 21 Pilots.

0: 21 Pilots with Heathens. It's 11:36 and featured artist time. Now, this is the last play for me of this week's featured artist. We've still got Green Day in the lead for next week's featured artist. You've only got till the end of the show today for you to get your nomination in. They are above Motown, Sigala Collaborations and Madonna. If you do it on the socials, or you can message in here to the studio and I will stick it up on the socials for you. Now, we've been playing all week the performers from the 1985 Live Aid concert, and I'm going to go with this one as my last one.
1: The featured artist for this week is...
0: 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She was in America. She was on at 21:27 for 20 minutes.
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5: 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Yeah.

12 minutes to 12, weekend with Blinding Lights. No, the weekend is coming again to Madrid shortly. I think it's at the end of August. We went to see them with the weekend a long time ago, about 2 years ago. Brilliant, absolutely brilliant. So if you've got the chance to go and see them in Madrid, please go ahead and do it. So on this day in music in 1993, Take That had their first UK number one single with Pray, written by band member Gary Barlow. It was the second single from the band's second studio album, Everything Changes. It was the first of 12 singles by the band to reach number one on the UK singles chart, staying at number one for 4 weeks. There you go.

It's 11:55, coming up to the end of the second hour of the show. And if you didn't know already, the third hour of the show is dedicated to Guess the Year with our friends at Badana. I'm going to play you lots of tunes, give you lots of clues from one particular year. You just got to tell me which year it is. I'm going to take you into the news, though, with Tiësto and Salado.

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1: In today's news, the political fallout continues after England's World Cup semi-final defeat to Argentina, with the UK government urging FIFA to investigate after members of the Argentina squad celebrated with a banner declaring, "The Malvinas are Argentine." The message, referring to the Falkland Islands, has been condemned by British politicians and veterans groups who say football should remain free from political statements ahead of Sunday's World Cup final against Spain. In Westminster, Sir Keir Starmer has formally concluded his time as Prime Minister after making a farewell visit to Ukraine. During the trip, he reaffirmed the UK's long-term military support for Kyiv and announced a further package of defence equipment as the conflict with Russia continues. Andy Burnham officially takes over as Labour leader today and is expected to outline his priorities for government. Ahead of his first speech, he has continued to leave the possibility of a wealth tax on the table, saying every option should be considered to help repair the public finances, while insisting no decisions have yet been made. The government is also considering banning the sale of high-caffeine energy drinks to under-16s across the UK. Ministers say the proposal is designed to improve children's health, reduce excessive caffeine consumption, and encourage better sleep, with campaigners arguing it could also have a positive impact on behaviour and concentration in schools. And finally, the NHS is moving a step closer to offering a new meningitis B vaccine programme for teenagers. Health experts say expanding protection to older children could help prevent hundreds of serious infections.

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12: 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All the tunes and clues are from a year gone by. Can you guess the year?

It's 9 minutes past 12. It's the 17th of July. This is The Joe Show, right through till 1 o'clock today. Coming up after me is Spencer James between 1 and 4. Des is in between 4 and 6. His last show for a week. He's not in next week. Gus Michael is taking over. He'll be in the chair for drive time next week, all week. Then we've got Navos between 6 and 8. Between 8 and 9, it's the lovely Angie Brown. Joe Melville's ill between 9 and 10 with Weekend Beats. And then the last show between 10 and midnight is Clubland, of course, with Dave Adams. Keeping you entertained right through Friday. We are into our Guest of the Year. This is our flashback year. You just got to tell me what year we're talking about. Playing you lots of tunes, giving you lots of clues with our friends at Badana Wellness Centre. Bringing us into the hour, Bonnie Tyler, bless her. She just passed away, as we know, so I thought we'd start off the hour with a classic from her, Holding Out for a Hero. A couple of you have already messaged in and got it right. Well done to you. Let's give you some clues. Now, Craig, if you don't get it from this, I'm going to be so disappointed. So in film during this year, Back to the Future was the biggest film of the year. There you go. He'll be messaging me any second now. Any other big films during the year were Rambo First Blood Part 2, Rocky 5, I think. I can't do Roman numerals. The Goonies and also Police Academy and The Breakfast Club 2. Do you know what year we're talking about? If you do, get in touch. 676-112-120. You can also put your answer up on our socials as well. What year is it? Do you know?

quarter past 12. Go West with We Close Our Eyes was one of the best-selling singles from this year that we are talking about. Do you know which year it is? If you do, get in touch. Let's give you some more clues. Big in TV that year, not premiere during this year, just on the TV and was super popular. Wish You Were Here, Open All Hours. Used to love watching Wish You Were Here. Open All Hours, Last of the Summer Wine, It'll Be All Right on the Night, The Two Runnies, and That's Life. Yes, we used to watch all of those, definitely. Also as well, EastEnders aired for the first time on BBC One, and MacGyver was shown for the first time as well on the TV. Do you know what year we're talking about? If you do, get in touch, 676 112 120. This is Prince, Little Corvette, taking us into the break. Little red Corvette, even.

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4: 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All the tunes and clues are from a year gone by. Can you guess the year?

quiet noises. He's banging on the bundles like a chimpanzee.

1227, Dire Straits with Money for Nothing. It was one of the best-selling singles of the year we're talking about. Do you know which year it is? Let's give you some more clues. The Golden Girls even aired for the first time. It was created as a joke, a parody of Miami Vice with old people sitting around playing cards. But NBC liked the idea so much they turned it into a show. Miami Vice was shown on British TV for the first time as well. And the BBC CBBC service was launched on the BBC itself. Do you know which year that all of that happened? If you do, 676 112 120. This is Duran Duran.

Congratulations to all of you that have answered correctly. Quite a few answers in. I'm going to give you a few more clues, though. We're talking about 1 year. All of the tunes that I've played are all the best-selling singles from that year. Now, Symbolics.com became the first ever website to have a .com in its name. The pizza saver was invented. It's that little bit of plastic that goes in the middle of a takeaway pizza to stop it hitting the top of the box, that little table thing in the middle of the pizza. A new Coke was introduced. It was sweeter than the original Coca-Cola and hugely unpopular, and it quickly changed and was re-released again as the normal Coke. The popular game Tetris was launched, the Sinclair C5 was launched, and Microsoft launched Windows 1.0. It included the popular Microsoft Paint feature, which I still use to this day. So there you go. There are some clues. If you think you know what year we're talking about, get in touch, 676-112-120. This is Tears for Fears. It's going to take us into the break.

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0: It's a radio show, and her name is Jo, so we're calling it The Jo Show. Yeah.
9: 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All the tunes and clues are from a year gone by. Can you guess the year?

Jams with Trapped, one of the best-selling singles from the year we're talking about. Do you know which year it is? Let's give you the last little bit of clues. Guns N' Roses were formed during this year. The Casio keyboard was a popular Christmas gift. Unions agreed to call off the British miners' strike as well. Stevie Wonder dedicated the Oscar he had won to Nelson Mandela. Radio stations in South Africa banned all of his records. Aretha Franklin's voice was legally declared as one of Michigan's natural resources. And the biggest clue of all is I've been talking about this year all this week, as have some of the other presenters as well, because there was a massive concert during this year. It was called Live Aid, and we've been playing all of their tunes all week. Also, Phil Collins performed at both concerts for the UK and in the US as well. So if you know what year it is, get in touch, 676-112-120. You've got about 7 minutes to get your answers in. These are the last two songs of the year we're talking about, Eurythmics and Wham.

Did you guess what year we were talking about? Well, congratulations to Mick Hadley. You were the first one to get it right today. To Craig, I think you might have been the first one had you heard my clue. Tracy, to Diane, to Michael, Anna, Kate, Tina, Neil, Mark, lots of you today. Kev, Tony, Rachel, Terry and Nina, you all got it correct today. It was, of course, the year we've been talking about throughout the whole of this week, 1985. Some great tunes from 1985. I was 15 years old at the time. Sat in front of the telly and watched the whole of the Live Aid concert till later in the evening. Thought it was amazing. I was then and have always been well into my music. So it was a great day for us on the 13th of July. Well, we're talking about the featured artist for this week. It's time for me to let you know who is next week's featured artist of the week. But before that, let me tell you that Spencer's on next, so don't tune off. He'll be giving you the answer to his backwards forwards quiz. I got it. I did get it this week. I know who it is. I think it's quite easy this week, but definitely have a listen in between 1 and 4. Dez is on after him between 4 and 6 with Drive Time. He is not in next week, Dez. Lovely Gus, Scottish Gus, will be taking over from Dez next week for the whole week. Dez is having a very well-earned week off. And so, yes, Gus will be in the hot seat, taking over from Dez. Looking forward to hearing him next week. And, of course, after Dez, it will be Navos between 6 and 8. 8 till 9 is the lovely Angie Brown. At 9 till 10, Joe Melville will be in the seat with Weekend Beats. And to finish off, Dave Adams with Club Life between 10 and midnight. So lots of reasons to stick with us right throughout Friday. I'm going to take you into the news now at the end of the show with next week's featured artist of the week. It's Green Day. Have a fabulous weekend, whatever you're doing. I'll be back on your radio on Monday at 10.

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1: In today's news, the political fallout continues after England's World Cup semi-final defeat to Argentina, with the UK government urging FIFA to investigate after members of the Argentina squad celebrated with a banner declaring, "The Malvinas are Argentine." The message, referring to the Falkland Islands, has been condemned by British politicians and veterans groups who say football should remain free from political statements ahead of Sunday's World Cup final against Spain. In Westminster, Sir Keir Starmer has formally concluded his time as Prime Minister after making a farewell visit to Ukraine. During the trip, he reaffirmed the UK's long-term military support for Kyiv and announced a further package of defence equipment as the conflict with Russia continues. Andy Burnham officially takes over as Labour leader today and is expected to outline his priorities for government. Ahead of his first speech, he has continued to leave the possibility of a wealth tax on the table, saying every option should be considered to help repair the public finances, while insisting no decisions have yet been made. The government is also considering banning the sale of high-caffeine energy drinks to under-16s across the UK. Ministers say the proposal is designed to improve children's health, reduce excessive caffeine consumption, and encourage better sleep, with campaigners arguing it could also have a positive impact on behaviour and concentration in schools. And finally, the NHS is moving a step closer to offering a new meningitis B vaccine programme for teenagers. Health experts say expanding protection to older children could help prevent hundreds of serious infections every year, with the Independent Vaccines Committee expected to make its final recommendations in the coming months. For Wave Mallorca, this is Harriet Gordon.
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Spencer James with you Friday afternoon. Woo! We've made it, folks. Thank you to Jo for the Jo Show. She returns Monday. It's Spencer James with you, taking you through till 4 o'clock this afternoon. I hope you're keeping good and well today with One Stop World. Hello to all guys at One Stop World. Happy Friday, guys. Hope you had a good week. Right, on the way for you, I've got music. Sophie Ellis-Bextor, Aerosmith as well, Betty Boo and David Gray. After this, brand new from Lewis Capaldi, this is Stay Love. Wave Mallorca, afternoon.

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Bessie Boo and David Gray. Great tune, that one. It is Wave Mallorca. Spencer James with you Friday afternoon. I have a good one so far. It's nice to be with us here on this Friday. Warm day across the Balearics. If you're planning on things to do this weekend, you think about things to this weekend, well, you should be heading down towards Magaluf on the way for you shortly. Aerosmith on the way after Sophie Spexter now.

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0: 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It's Spencer James.

Friday afternoon with Flo Rida and Turn Around, 54321. On Wave New York. Final play of my single of the week very shortly as well. Was meaning to mention, if you're thinking about things this weekend, get yourself down to Magaluf because Stereo, Temple, Unique and Tuk Tuk Street Food have now reopened under the Pirates Group as well. You can watch the final of the World Cup and also England v France for the third place kickoff or third place position as well on, I think it's tomorrow, isn't it? On huge screens, incredible atmosphere full of table and full table service, I should say. Cocktails on the terrace, live DJs, delicious street food and some of the biggest nights of the summer as well. If you're passing by, pop in and get a look at their venues in the Magaluf Strip. Stereo, Temple, Unique and Tuk Tuk Street Food are open. Blondie on the way for you in a few moments time. Last play of my single of the week as well from Role Model. After U2, Sweetest Thing.

was the second song I ever played on radio back in 1999. Blondie, Maria. There we go. There's a bit of a blast of the past. Anyway, here we are. Talking of an oldie but a goodie, let's go to another one of the extremes and go to a song that is so brand new. It is my featured single of the week this week. This is the debut single from Role Model. I really like this. Hope you're liking it too. This is High Hopes 3000, my single of the week this week.

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The Tamperer and Maya and Felix. It's Wave Me Orca. Friday afternoon, which means one thing. Four o'clock this afternoon, or just before four, I will be getting you the answer to the backwards forwards quiz. I know. What it's going to be, though, we will, of course, get you the answer very shortly. Loads of answers came in this week. Thank you, everyone who got in touch. If you want to get us your answer, then facebook.com/WaveYorker Radio Station is the place to go. You've got about an hour to get your answer in. But what is the song we're playing on the backwards forwards quiz this week?

0: 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Let us know what you think the answer will be, and I'll get you the answer just before 4 o'clock this afternoon. Brand new from Alex Warren now. 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
1: In today's news, the political fallout continues after England's World Cup semi-final defeat to Argentina, with the UK government urging FIFA to investigate after members of the Argentina squad celebrated with a banner declaring, "The Malvinas are Argentine." The message, referring to the Falkland Islands, has been condemned by British politicians and veterans groups who say football should remain free from political statements ahead of Sunday's World Cup final against Spain. In Westminster, Sir Keir Starmer has formally concluded his time as Prime Minister after making a farewell visit to Ukraine. During the trip, he reaffirmed the UK's long-term military support for Kyiv and announced a further package of defence equipment as the conflict with Russia continues. Andy Burnham officially takes over as Labour leader today and is expected to outline his priorities for government. Ahead of his first speech, he has continued to leave the possibility of a wealth tax on the table, saying every option should be considered to help repair the public finances, while insisting no decisions have yet been made. The government is also considering banning the sale of high-caffeine energy drinks to under-16s across the UK. Ministers say the proposal is designed to improve children's health, reduce excessive caffeine consumption, and encourage better sleep, with campaigners arguing it could also have a positive impact on behaviour and concentration in schools. And finally, the NHS is moving a step closer to offering a new meningitis B vaccine programme for teenagers. Health experts say expanding protection to older children could help prevent hundreds of serious infections every year, with the Independent Vaccines Committee expected to make its final recommendations in the coming months. 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

Whitney Houston and Clean Bandit, How Will I Know? Kick off the hour this hour. It is Wave Me Orca with One Stop World. Good afternoon to you. Spencer James with you. Hope you're good and well. Friday, 17th of July. Can't believe we're over halfway through July already. Goodness. Lorks the Lordy. Time flies when you're having fun and all that. Stay with us on the way. I've got music from Sam Smith, Tones and I as well. A song that you're going to hear a lot of this weekend as the World Cup draws to a close. Two words for you. Vamos España. That's all I'm going to say. Vamos España. Shakira, Burna Boy. This is Die Die, the official soundtrack or official song to the FIFA World Cup. Wave Mallorca, Tones and I plays next.

Friends and I am wonderful on Waving Your Curb with One Stop World. Good afternoon to you. It's Spence here with you. If you are fancying catching some live music, keep listening. I have for you a two big dates for the diary. You might want to get your hands on. With some great tickets as well. Might be on the way for you in a few most times. Sam Smith now is the Diamonds. Deacon Blue plays next.

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1: The brilliant Ben Howard and Only Love right here on Wave Me York with One Stop World. So the Port Adriano Music Festival is coming soon, 31st of July and 1st of August. 31st of July, Ara Malakan is going to be on stage with his unique mix of music. And then on the 1st of August, Saturday 1st of August, the former frontman of the one and only Spandau Ballet, Tony Hadley, going to be on stage as well. If you want to get your hands on tickets, there are a few remaining. PortAdriano.com is the place to go if you want to find out all the details about start times and also get your hands on tickets as well. Seen Tony Hadley in concert. He's very, very, very good live. West End and Sybil on the way for you after Luther Vandross. Classic tune, never too much. Great tunes for a Friday afternoon in the Balearics. Wave Mallorca.

It's Waving Orchid with West End and Sybil and the Love I Lost. Spencer James with you. Good afternoon to you. Hope you're having a good one so far. Final play of the Backwards Forwards quiz is on the way for you in a few moments' time for that. Love the album, love the song as well. Freya Ridings, this is Castles. Friday afternoons across the Blairicks. It's Waving Orchid.

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1: Kygo and One Republic chasing paradise right here on Wave Mallorca. It's Friday afternoon. 60 minutes time, we're going to get you the answer to the backwards forwards quiz, which means, well, it's time for the final play of it. So, let us do the backwards forwards quiz. How this works is, every week Izzy and I get a song, we spin it around the wrong way, you need to figure out what the answer is to the song that we have spun around the wrong way, simple as that, really. But what is the track, then, that we have spun around the wrong way this week? If you think you know what the answer is, facebook.com/WaveMallorcaRadioStation is the place to go. So here we go then, final play of the backwards forwards quiz. The song this week went a little bit like this.

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Think you know the answer is? Facebook.com/WaveNewYorkRadioStation is the place to go. Let's know what you think the answer will be. And we'll get the answer 6 minutes time. You've got about 15, 20 minutes. Give me your answers. Let's know what you think the answer could be. Right, on the way for you, music from Madonna and Justin Timberlake. Before that, though, brand new from Sienna Spiro, Material Lover.

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1: In today's news, the political fallout continues after England's World Cup semi-final defeat to Argentina, with the UK government urging FIFA to investigate after members of the Argentina squad celebrated with a banner declaring, "The Malvinas are Argentine." The message, referring to the Falkland Islands, has been condemned by British politicians and veterans groups, who say football should remain free from political statements ahead of Sunday's World Cup final against Spain. In Westminster, Sir Keir Starmer has formally concluded his time as Prime Minister after making a farewell visit to Ukraine. During the trip, he reaffirmed the UK's long-term military support for Kyiv and announced a further package of defence equipment as the conflict with Russia continues. Andy Burnham officially takes over as Labour leader today and is expected to outline his priorities for government. Ahead of his first speech, he has continued to leave the possibility of a wealth tax on the table, saying every option should be considered to help repair the public finances, while insisting no decisions have yet been made. The government is also considering banning the sale of high-caffeine energy drinks to under-16s across the UK. Ministers say the proposal is designed to improve children's health, reduce excessive caffeine consumption, and encourage better sleep, with campaigners arguing it could also have a positive impact on behaviour and concentration in schools. And finally, the NHS is moving a step closer to offering a new meningitis B vaccine programme for teenagers. Health experts say expanding protection to older children could help prevent hundreds of serious infections every year, with the Independent Vaccines Committee expected to make its final recommendations in the coming months. For Wave Mallorca, this is Harriet Gordon.
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Kick off the hour this hour. It's Spencer James with you here. Very good afternoon to you. Just gone 3 o'clock, across the Balearics with One Stop World. I've got music on the way from Justin Bieber and Benny Blanco. Miley Cyrus as well plays after brand new from Shania Twain. This is Dirty Rosie.

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0: Miley Cyrus and End the World right here on Wave Mallorca. I'm going to close the entries. Oh, wow, that was perfect timing. I was about to say I'm going to close the entries for the backwards forwards quiz, and an answer has literally just dropped in. It's like, boom, is the answer this? Talk about skinning your teeth. Well done. You got that answer right. I'll give you a shout out on the way for you just before 4 o'clock this afternoon. So entries for the backwards forwards quiz are now closed. There we go. The Wanted on the way. After Justin Bieber, Benny Blanco, Lonely.
1: Everybody knows my name now, but something about it still feels strange. 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

0: Walker with One Stop World with Pixie Lott and Boys and Girls. Spencer James here. It is Friday afternoon. Let's do the final play this week of our featured artist.
1: It's time for the featured artist of the week. What is your favourite song from this artist? Want to know more about them? Listen in. This week's featured artist is...
0: Artists who appeared at Live Aid back in 1985. Going to play for you one of my favourite songs of all time, one of my favourite artists of all time. Much missed in the world of music. David Bowie, Heroes. Dina Carroll and Inhaler on the way for you next.

4 o'clock this afternoon. It's Driver Dares with Naughty Parts taking you into your Friday afternoon. Do stay with us for that. I'm going to have for you the answer as well to the backwards forwards quiz on the way for you in under 10 minutes' time. Danny Minogue and Autone on the way after Inhaler.

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Playing to Wave Mallorca with Dan Minogue and All Tone and Think About Us. So, 4 o'clock today, it is Drive with Des with Naughty Parts, who will be taking you into your Friday afternoon. Before that, though, let us do Backwards Forwards Quiz. Thank you, everyone who got in touch this week. Loads of answers came through. So thank you if you got in touch. Time to read out some names. So how works this then? Every week Izzy and I get a song, spin it the wrong way. Could be a classic, could be a pop hit, could be any tune, could be anything. You need to figure out what the song is and play it the right way around. This is it then, the wrong way around this week.

Hi to Gary. Mentioned earlier on, someone literally snuck their answer in just as I closed entries. Gary and Julie, missing in Palmer. Yep, bang on. Correct. Thank you very much for getting your answer in. Hi to Michael as well. Gets the answer correct. Hi to Helen from Warren Maritime as well. Helen, good to have you. Yes, you are correct too. Hi to Matt as well. You're correct too. Hello to Neil and also Helen. And also Alexi as well. Alexi says, Neil and Helen and Alexi say, we're just on holiday. It was our daughter's graduation last week. And we want to just give a little shout out and say well done. Is the answer to this? Correct on all counts and well done, Alexi. Congratulations. So what was the answer then to the backward forwards quiz this week? It was Van Halen. Oh, yes. And Jump. Dares with you today from 4 away, Mallorca.

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1: In today's news, the political fallout continues after England's World Cup semi-final defeat to Argentina, with the UK government urging FIFA to investigate after members of the Argentina squad celebrated with a banner declaring, "The Malvinas are Argentine." The message, referring to the Falkland Islands, has been condemned by British politicians and veterans groups who say football should remain free from political statements ahead of Sunday's World Cup final against Spain. In Westminster, Sir Keir Starmer has formally concluded his time as Prime Minister after making a farewell visit to Ukraine. During the trip, he reaffirmed the UK's long-term military support for Kyiv and announced a further package of defence equipment as the conflict with Russia continues. Andy Burnham officially takes over as Labour leader today and is expected to outline his priorities for government. Ahead of his first speech, he has continued to leave the possibility of a wealth tax on the table, saying every option should be considered to help repair the public finances, while insisting no decisions have yet been made. The government is also considering banning the sale of high-caffeine energy drinks to under-16s across the UK. Ministers say the proposal is designed to improve children's health, reduce excessive caffeine consumption, and encourage better sleep, with campaigners arguing it could also have a positive impact on behaviour and concentration in schools. And finally, the NHS is moving a step closer to offering a new meningitis B vaccine programme for teenagers. Health experts say expanding protection to older children could help prevent hundreds of serious infections every year, with the Independent Vaccines Committee expected to make its final recommendations in the coming months. For Wave Mallorca, this is Harriet Gordon.
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So welcome along, Drive Time, Wave Mallorca, Friday, the weekend, it's your weekend. Make it good, go make it memorable. Now, as I said, through the week, I am taking a week off. I will not be in the chair. No. And the first thing I'm doing is going up to Cala Rajada for a holiday. A couple of days up there and go and check out the new club called Banana Club up there. Yes, I'm going to have a late night out. No work. No DJing, no playing, no tunes. Have some drinks and get a bit squiffy. This is Amir Talem. How strong am I? It's Wave Mallorca Drive Time with me, Des Mitchell. 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
0: So welcome back. So yes, I've just found out that Gus will be sitting in the chair. I did remember there was someone sitting in the chair. It's going to be Gus. Gus used to do the charts years ago, yeah.

0: That is an AI program that I have in my computer, and I decided to try it out and see what would happen if I could develop a track with it, and that's what came out. Give it some words, give it some melody, give it some rhythm, give it a couple of samples, and that came out, and I was very pleased with it, very surprised, and the future is going to be very, very different, that is for sure.
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0: I have to say, I'm glad I'm not going to be a part of it. I am. By that, I mean I shall be retired, sitting in my deck chair.

Wave Mallorca Drive Time playing you Woodcamp. Put the record on. New promos coming through. The Funk Junkies. It's called Feeling. This is Wave Mallorca.

It is the Funk Junkies. Feeling. Jeff Straw doing some vocals on that. This is Wave Mallorca Drive Time. Believe it or not, this is new order coming in with Adra. I'm sure you've all seen what's been going on with the football, and especially the team that beat us, England. We won't talk about them, we won't mention their names. But they play Spain on Sunday in the final, and we're all rooting for Spain. We are, simple as that.

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6: 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No more World Cup short. 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

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How long ago was that? And John Barnes still in there doing the rap. 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

0: It is La Bac. Last night a DJ saved my life. 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No.
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0: He just wants to run away.

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And this is basically the track for TJ Swan and Company. They've called it Get Fly. And they've sent it out with a vocal going through it and an instrumental. The vocal's not that great. So this is the instrumental, Get Fly.

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1: In today's news, the political fallout continues after England's World Cup semi-final defeat to Argentina, with the UK government urging FIFA to investigate after members of the Argentina squad celebrated with a banner declaring, "The Malvinas are Argentine." The message, referring to the Falkland Islands, has been condemned by British politicians and veterans groups who say football should remain free from political statements ahead of Sunday's World Cup final against Spain. In Westminster, Sir Keir Starmer has formally concluded his time as Prime Minister after making a farewell visit to Ukraine. During the trip, he reaffirmed the UK's long-term military support for Kyiv and announced a further package of defence equipment as the conflict with Russia continues. Andy Burnham officially takes over as Labour leader today and is expected to outline his priorities for government. Ahead of his first speech, he has continued to leave the possibility of a wealth tax on the table, saying every option should be considered to help repair the public finances, while insisting no decisions have yet been made. The government is also considering banning the sale of high-caffeine energy drinks to under-16s across the UK. Ministers say the proposal is designed to improve children's health, reduce excessive caffeine consumption, and encourage better sleep, with campaigners arguing it could also have a positive impact on behaviour and concentration in schools. And finally, the NHS is moving a step closer to offering a new meningitis B vaccine programme for teenagers. Health experts say expanding protection to older children could help prevent hundreds of serious infections every year, with the Independent Vaccines Committee expected to make its final recommendations in the coming months. For Wave Mallorca, this is Harriet Gordon.
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4: So welcome back. Now, according to the Daily Bulletin, today, Mallorca weather for Friday, July the 17th, surprise drop of rain on Thursday and soaring thermal sensation. I do not understand that. All I know is it's hot. But that's what it says. Mallorca Daily Bulletin today. That's what it says. What's your view? I don't need to know. I do not need to know. I can tell you right now, it's hot wherever I am. Oh, dear me.

Music from Chad Ahumada. I do believe that's the correct pronunciation of that name. Rod Carrillo, Diego Brown. Stuck. Drive Time, Wave Mallorca. Taking you through.

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1: For those of you who just gotta have house music.

together.

0: investigate after members of the Argentina squad celebrated with a banner declaring, "The Malvinas are Argentine." The message, referring to the Falkland Islands, has been condemned by British politicians and veterans groups who say football should remain free from political statements ahead of Sunday's World Cup final against Spain. In Westminster, Sir Keir Starmer has formally concluded his time as Prime Minister after making a farewell visit to Ukraine. During the trip, he reaffirmed the UK's long-term military support for Kyiv and announced a further package of defence equipment as the conflict with Russia continues. Andy Burnham officially takes over as Labour leader today and is expected to outline his priorities for government. Ahead of his first speech, he has continued to leave the possibility of a wealth tax on the table, saying every option should be considered to help repair the public finances, while insisting no decisions have yet been made. The government is also considering banning the sale of high-caffeine energy drinks to under-16s across the UK. Ministers say the proposal is designed to improve children's health, reduce excessive caffeine consumption, and encourage better sleep, with campaigners arguing it could also have a positive impact on behaviour and concentration in schools. And finally, the NHS is moving a step closer to offering a new meningitis B vaccine programme for teenagers. Health experts say expanding protection to older children could help prevent hundreds of serious infections every year, with the Independent Vaccines Committee expected to make its final recommendations in the coming months. For Wave Mallorca, this is Harriet Gordon.
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4: 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I can guarantee you'll love it as much as I do. Here it is.

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'Cause it makes me sweat.

Big remix there from Matt Frank. That was Free From Desire. Now, if you're looking for something to do in your spare time, head over to B Matt's Restaurants Group. Amazing cocktails, amazing drinks. 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

0: Big tune there, that one was called Tong, named after the legend that is Pete Tong. 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Amazing drinks, amazing cocktails, amazing food. Been there myself, and it is lovely. The views are insane. Get yourself down there. This next record is called Te Vedo. Enjoy.
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1: Friday's just got better. Navos. We could be more than friends. 6 to 8 p.m. with Max Garden.

Big tune there. That was KO By Your Side. What an absolute tune that was. And this next one is called Get Down. Hope you enjoy it. Make sure to get yourself down.

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1: In today's news, the political fallout continues after England's World Cup semi-final defeat to Argentina, with the UK government urging FIFA to investigate after members of the Argentina squad celebrated with a banner declaring the mal FIFA to investigate after members of the Argentina squad celebrated with a banner declaring the Malvinas are Argentine. The message, referring to the Falkland Islands, has been condemned by Britain.

0: and is expected to outline his priorities for government. Ahead of his first speech, he has continued to leave the possibility of a wealth tax on the table, saying every option should be considered to help repair the public finances, while insisting no decisions have yet been made. The government is also considering banning the sale of high-caffeine energy drinks to under-16s across the UK. Ministers say the proposal is designed to improve children's health, reduce excessive caffeine consumption, and encourage better sleep, with campaigners arguing it could also have a positive impact on behaviour and concentration in schools. And finally, the NHS is moving a step closer to offering a new meningitis B vaccine programme for teenagers. Health experts say expanding protection to older children could help prevent hundreds of serious infections every year, with the Independent Vaccines Committee expected to make its final recommendations in the coming months. For Wave Mallorca, this is Harriet Gordon.
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11: Yes, yes, yes, people, how are we feeling? We are back for the second hour. Starting you off this hour with a big one from Tita Lau and James Hare. Released on Tool Room, this one's called Sweat. It is an absolute banger. Have a listen to this one. I hope you love it as much as I do. Here we go.

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1: 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That was State of Mind. 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

tune there. That's a new one from Alok and Jennifer Lopez. That one's called Everything's Fine. Released on Sony. It is a vibe, isn't it? Loving that one. And this next one is by Acid Harry and Chris Valencia, and it's called Dummy. Enjoy.

Big one there from Nautic. That was called Get Busy. Loving that one. That's a proper groove of that one, isn't it? And this show is proudly brought to you by VMAX Restaurants Group. On the beachfront of Palmanova. Get yourself down there. Some nice drinks, some nice food. And an amazing view. This next one is Hobbs, Slick Pete Flash. It's called All Right.

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Navos. On air, 6 to 8pm with Max Garden. 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Too much on me.

Big tune there from Alex Pizzuti. That was called Too Much, released on Strange Love. Hope you're enjoying the show. We are just over halfway through the second hour. And this next one is by Sheba San, Zach Daza. It's called Touch Me and it's released on Tool Room. Hope you enjoy it.

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1: In today's news, the political fallout continues after England's World Cup semi-final defeat to Argentina, with the UK government urging FIFA to investigate after members of the Argentina squad celebrated with a banner declaring, "The Malvinas are Argentine." The message, referring to the Falkland Islands, has been condemned by British politicians and veterans groups, who say football should remain free from political statements ahead of Sunday's World Cup final against Spain. In Westminster, Sir Keir Starmer has formally concluded his time as Prime Minister after making a farewell visit to Ukraine. During the trip, he reaffirmed the UK's long-term military support for Kyiv and announced a further package of defence equipment as the conflict with Russia continues. Andy Burnham officially takes over as Labour leader today and is expected to outlive Russia continues. Andy Burnham officially takes over as Labour leader today and is expected to outline his priorities for government. Ahead of his first speech, he has continued to leave the possibility

0: NHS is moving a step closer to offering a new meningitis B vaccine programme for teenagers. Health experts say expanding protection to older children could help prevent hundreds of serious infections every year, with the Independent Vaccines Committee expected to make its final recommendations in the coming months. For Wave Mallorca, this is Harriet Gordon.
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Okay, my darling. 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I wonder why I go into a silly American accent at that point. A little. Just, it didn't sound good in English. A little. Yeah, a little. South London talking. Hey, you are with me. I'm Angie Brown, and you're listening to Angie Brown's House. Round of applause, everyone. Okay, so ladies and gentlemen, I'm gonna have fun because I've got a busted set of headphones, so I'm just gonna have to play anyway. So if it sounds a bit wonky, you know why. We are trying to sort it out as we go along, but who cares? I just want to say thank you for all my listeners. I know there's like thousands of you that tune in every week, and that is really, it's so nice that you're here with me. So listen, you know, I've got my usual gripes. Yes, I went to the toilet. Yes, I washed my hands. Yes, I'm using Nivea. It smells right out of the 70s. And looking after myself. Yes, and remember to do your knees and elbows, ladies. You know what I'm saying? Especially when you're getting old, you need to fix up. Yes, yes. So onwards and upwards. Gig-wise, oh yeah, the cat is good. The boys are getting on my nerves like they do. I wish they would tidy up behind them more, but they got...

0: sister Tia in the house. So Tia Callum is here, ladies and gentlemen. Yeah, right. So our studio's been super busy. Today in the studio, we had a bit of a label meeting. Let's put it a little label get together. So I'm gonna say hello to Mahali. Is that the right? Mahali, come and say hello. Come on.
1: Hi everyone, it's good to be here. Thank you, Wenji.
0: Okay, so Mahali is gonna be one of the people on ABMG, which is Angie Brown's music group. And please, ladies and gentlemen, welcome Ryan Summer.
2: Yeah. Hello, everyone. Hello. How are you doing, Angie?
0: Get close to be on. Get close.
2: I'm close.
0: Yeah, I'm almost kissing him now, innit?
2: How close you want me, Angie? How close?
0: So, ladies and gentlemen, do you remember when I played Activate last week? Well, I'm going to play it again anyway. And this goes out to those of you who don't like the house music too hard. But you know, you've got to mix it up and you've got to add a bit of edge to it. Otherwise, I'm going to sound like a little old lady. So now you can go and sit down, Ryan. I don't know what you want. Just sit down now. Okay, Tia. Tia's in the house. Come and say hello, TT. Yeah. She's in the house.
3: Oi, oi, everybody, what we saying?
4: Happy to be here.
0: How lovely is Tia's track sounding? And then you can go down, stop hogging up the mic now. And Kirby, come and say hello to Kirby. He's one of our remixer, producer, talented little so-and-so.
5: Hey, oh, yes, then, how's it going?
0: Yes, that's Kirby in the house. Come on, Kaz, come and say hello.
6: Hello, hello, hello.
0: Oh, this is lovely, Kaz. Oh, Kaz is one of our, well, you were the runner-up at the singing competition, weren't you?
6: Oh, yes, I was.
0: Yeah, yeah. So they have heard about you. They have heard about you. And there's my longtime friend. I don't want to make her sound too old, but it's me and Chrissy. Chrissy, come on. Come and say hello.
7: Hello, I'm the other old lady, but I've got a lot of energy.
0: Yeah, yeah. Chrissy, you said it, girl. You said it for us. Right, so that means, like, whether you're old or young, put your sports bra on because we're going to do some jumping today. Okay, and Jess, do you want to say hello?
8: No?
0: No. Okay. Okay, Jess is a little bit shy, so she doesn't want to talk. So I just wanted to say, before we get playing, the track in the background is Mahali's track, and it is really, really beautiful. It's called My House. Then I'm going to rack it up with Ryan's tune. Then I'm going to stack it up with Tia's. And I don't know how I'm going to do it, because some of them are different tempos. And then I'm going to fling down Kirby's. And then I think Ryan's got to run off and catch his train. But it's really exciting times for us. We are so blessed, aren't we, Mikey, to be working, passing down skills, and working with new people. We're working with the young bloods, yes. So you can't put me in the old people box, not quite yet. I want to thank you for listening to Angie Brown's House. Let's get on with it. And I think that Mahali's track sounds really good in the sunshine. So I've got, it's only 2.5 minutes, so I've hooked it in twice now. So we'll go, yeah, we'll have a 5-minute version of it, okay? So, ladies and gentlemen, you're listening to Angie Brown's House. Let's work it up a bit.

0: Okay, so we're halfway through the show. Everyone went all quiet. You can still have a bit. You can still be buzzing in the background. Yes, you're listening to me. I'm Angie Brown, also known as Angie Brown Monez. That's my marital name. I've got a friend called Adam Morton, and he says it like this: Angie Brown Monez. Right. So, and I haven't adopted to that one. I just Angie Brown Monez. Monez is a bit much, isn't it? Stand to attention. Anyway, so if you're listening to the show for the first time, we always try our best to start off with a new act, a newbie, some young bloods coming through, some fresh new talent, and I play them at the beginning of the show because I'm going to forget when I get into my flow. And yes, that does rhyme. I didn't mean to do that. So anyway, yeah, at the beginning of my show, yeah, because they're going to mess up my flow a bit later on. Anyway, I started off with Mahaley Simon, lovely young lady from Brazil. She lives here with us in the UK, got amazing life, but she's just so beautiful. And she was working with Simon, so maybe I should find, what's Simon's name again? What's his surname? Simon, I was going to say Simon Ward. Who's Simon Ward? Anyway, Simon Field. So Mahaley was here at the writing camp that we did back in April. I don't know if you remember. Some of you who are new, we had a writing camp around our house, and Mahaley was here, and so was Kaz. So that was amazing. We did find some nice things, and Tia was here, obviously, but Tia's part of the furniture. And then today, so I started with Mahaley, my house. Then I went into Ryan Summer. Ryan was here, Activate. Yes, it's a little bit hard, and it's faster. And then it made everything else sound a little bit slow now. But anyway, we got into our groove. We got into a nice little mix as we went along the way. So, and then I found The Real Me by the producer Kirby, who's in the house. Brightonian, very bright, very clever, very fast, very talented. Producer DJ, who's absolutely brilliant at what he does. So he came with that new mix of Real Me. So along with Ryan's track, I beefed up Ryan's track. I Angie-fied it fast. Yeah, but then Kirby's track came in at 140. The Real Me. That was just crazy. But it was good. We did it. We loved it. And then I had to do, I'm sorry, there was no beat matching. I had to do a little fade out and bring in lovely Tia's version. Tia with Twism and Burrell. They're a beautiful mix with a little Afrobeats vibration going on of Where Love Lives. And then I played H-I-H-D-I-L-G. Yeah, yeah, I broke it down so that I wouldn't get it right. It comes out on Friday and it's How Do I Let Go? I love the words behind it. I love the sentiment. You know, this is the third or fourth time I played it on the show. And
1: next Friday, guys, 24th, it's out.
0: So when that came on, even Chrissy was up dancing. We were up doing a little soul jig to that one. And then after that, I played It's That Feeling. And that is my tune with DJ Toph. And the thing is, I think it would, you know, sound banging with some England, yeah, dude, putting a goal in, or Harry putting a goal in with It's That Feeling. I love it. How exciting. It's so exciting what's going on at the Angie Brown Music Group label. We've got so many new things, and you guys are the first ones to hear it. No worries, I'm going to play some regulars that you're going to love, okay? But then, after that, we did play Many Few, Me and the Wide Boys, and that track was called Giving Me More. And Giving Me More is in the mix still, the outro, and I've got Rather Be in the mix, yeah. So we're going to have some Jess Glynn. I'm going to play some tracks you've heard on several occasions, basically. And I'm Angie Brown, and you're listening to Angie Brown's House. But you know what it's like? I've got to mix it up, jig it about, so that we're not just an old people show, you know? I am in my 60s, yeah, and I like to think that the young people are teaching me to be open-minded to all kinds of music. And that way, I can't get slotted into a box. You know that I hate that, slotting into a box stuff. I can't stand it. So it's good to be here playing some credible music with you week after week. I want to thank my spankers. Woo! Little slip of the, yes, and I still sound like an old man. I was working a lot at the weekend. I had Sam Banks, And then I had a 50th birthday. Oh, I hope that's not slipping. Hang on. Yeah, we're in again with Wilder B. And then on the Sunday, I was at Sheffield Arena for Summer Bowl. And that was great. UB40 were the headliners. And it was just amazing. Good. So I sound like this. All right. I'm going to go and beat up some grannies. Right. So, ladies and gentlemen, we got a few. Well, we got a good 30, well, just 25 minutes of the last bit of the show. So I'm going to get on with it. And thank you for listening. Thank you to my sponsors, not my spankers. And thank you to you for listening and engaging in my crazy mixing and for making this radio show so much fun. I love it. I really do. And that's why I get nervous and I have to talk about my hand cream and stuff and be all mumsy and tell you that I've got a wash on at the moment. Okay, so ladies and gentlemen, I'm going to go. I'm going to let Jess Game play. And I've got Jess Glynn. And I will talk to you a few minutes before the end. Okay, thank you, sweetie pies. Bye.

0: Okay, my darlings, turn me down a little bit. Can you believe there's only 5 minutes left of the show, so I just thought I'd say goodbye.
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0: good morning.
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4: Evening to you. Welcome to the show. It's another hour of Weekend Beats, getting you ready for the weekend on your Friday night soundtrack with Ed Sheeran, Jason Derulo and Bebe Rexha all to play for you tonight. Let's start though with this from David Guetta and Zara Larsson.

Alex Warren, Fever Dream on Weekend Beats on your Friday night soundtrack. You with Joe and David Guetta and Zara Larsson before that with On My Love. Right, we're going to get on with the tunes tonight then. Jason Derulo riding solo in a bit after this from Ed Sheeran. You-

0: Debbie Rexha and Last Hurrah on Weekend Beats on your Friday night soundtrack. And I played you Jason Derulo and Riding Solo as well. Evening to you, you're with Joe Melville. Right, loads of great tunes on the way to come then. Years and Years, If You're Over Me, Sam Fender and Elton John. And I'm back with Lewis Capaldi on The Day That I Die on Weekend Beats.
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Right, we're going to go back to the 90s now with this from JX, it's Son of a Gun.

back to the 90s. It's Weekend Beats with ATB and 9pm Till I Come. And I played you Groove Armada and Super Styling before that, JX as well, Son of a Gun, on your Friday night soundtrack. Right, stay there, Clean Bandit next, and Jason Derulo. I'm back with him.

Bruno Mars, Lady Gaga. It's Die With A Smile on your Friday night soundtrack, Weekend Beats, and Clean Bandit, TikTok before that. Right, we're going to go back to the noughties now, the Black Eyed Peas, I Got A Feeling, on Weekend Beats.

0: Love that tune. 24K Golden and Ian Dior with Mood on Weekend Beats on your Friday night soundtrack. I played you Robin before that, Dancing on My Own, getting you ready for this, the World Cup final weekend. Yes, indeed. Heartbreak for England on Wednesday night against Argentina. England play
1: this
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This is Dave Adams. 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Moloko's Sing It Back from 1999. 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

Club Life's on with big memories from your clubbing days. DJ John and the launch. Wham Do Project's on the way with King of My Castle. But first of all, let's get this on from 1998. Kamisra's Let Me Show You.

the Wham Do Project and King of My Castle from 1999. It is Club Life. I'm Dave Adams. If you'd like to get in touch, you can do so via Twitter. It's Dave Adams DJ on Twitter. It's always great to catch up with you on there. Going to say hi to Callum wanting this from Tori Amos. What a tune. Professional Widow now on Club Life.

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massive back in the day. Stretch and Vern's I'm Alive on Club Life. It is all about the memories and all about the big dance tunes. Let's go back to 1994. It's the remix of Raise's Break for Love now on Club Life.

Loving that. OT Quartet and Hold That Sucker Down from 1994. It is all about the big clubbing memories. This is Club Life. Oceanic's on the way with Insanity. But first of all, let's get this on from 1995. It's Nightcrawlers.

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0: people on the left,
1: what band boogie.
0: All the people on the right,
1: boogaloo.
0: All the people on the left,
1: what band boogie.
0: All the people on the right,
1: boogaloo.
0: All the people on the left,
1: what band boogie.
0: All the people on the right,
1: boogaloo.
0: All the people on the left,
1: what band boogie.
0: All the people on the right,
1: let's go,
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Inner City's Good Life on Club Life. This is Dave Adams. You want to get in touch? You could do so via Twitter. It's Dave Adams DJ on Twitter. Hi to Stacey, and she wants this. It's Degrees of Motion, and Do You Want It Right Now on Club Life.

but yours is a full climb. 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

the Bucketheads and the Bomb on Club Life. It's all about the club in memories. Fatboy Slim's Rockefeller Skanks on the way from 1998. After this.

about now, about now, about now, about now, about now, about now, about now, about now, about now, about now, about now, about now, about now, about now, about now, about now, about now, about now, about now, about now, about now, about now, about now, about now, about now, about now, about now, about now, about now, about now, about now, about now, about now, about now, about now, about now, about now, about now, about now, about now, about now, about now, about now, about now, about now, about now, about now, about now, about now, about now, about now, about now, about now, about now, about now, about now, about now, about now, about now, about now, about now, about now, about now, about now, about now, about now, about now, about now, about now, about now, about now, about now, about now, about now, about now, about now, about now, about now, about now, about now, about now, about now, about now, about now, about now, about now, about now, about now, about now, about now, about now, about now, about now, about now, about now, about now, about now, about now, about now, about now, about now, about now, about now, about now, about now, about now, about now, about now, about now, about now, about now, about now, about now, about now, about now, about now, about now, about now, about now, about now, about now, about now, about now, about now, about now, about now,

Rockefeller Skank from Fatboy Slim on Club Life. Hi to Lucy, thanks for your message, and we'll do your tune right now. 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

0: used to worry. 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

Sweet Female Attitudes, Flowers on Club Life. This is Dave Adams. Hope you're well. It's all about the tunes and all about the clubbing memories. The Tamperer is on the way in just a tick with Feel It. First of all, what about this? This is just massive. Basement Jacks and Red Alert.

Stardust and Music Sounds Better With You from 1998. That's about it for this time on Club Life. I shall leave you with this. It's Todd Terry and Something Going On. I'll catch you next time right here on Club Life. 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

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Even though I'm nothing to you now. 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